Sedona from New Sass. And when I'm in the salon slaying hair, I'm listening to DJ 808 on 103.1. We up.

0: and R&B 103.1, home of the Streets Morning Takeover, with my man Young Jock. That was Drake. It was called Shebang. It's your boy DJ 808. Got to give a big shout out to all my folks over there at Nash Bar and Grill over there in Decatur. What's happening? It's Thursday night. That means it's Old School Thursday at Nash, so they gonna do it big tonight. I'm gonna be out there when I leave, so y'all make sure y'all beat me there. The top two teams in the Southern League North Division will meet at Toyota Field as the Rocket City Trash Pounders host the first place Knoxville Smokies for a six-game series going on now through July 26th. 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I got more music coming up. That's right, I got Pluto, Ghana, Flo, Future, Trim, and then at 8 o'clock, it's We Up's Top 5 at 8. So make sure you keep it locked right here. It's We Up.
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6: 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What are your thoughts on this Day Dilemma?
7: You only known the girl for 10 months. 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
8: When that man come out of prison, he might be rich. Because I know my man just got out of prison. When he went, he ain't had for real, but we lit now.
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8: We lit.
6: Never mind. Never mind. Ooh, ooh. Thank you for your call.
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hip-hop and R&B 103.1. That was Brent Faiyaz, Butterflies. His flow, don't break her heart. Keep it locked right here. It's We Out.

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Number one for hip-hop and R&B 103.1, that was Future, California Girls. Here's Kehlani featuring Usher, Shoulda Never. Keep it locked right here. It's We Out.

0: hip hop and R&B 103.1, home of the Streets Morning Takeover, with my man Young Jock. That was Trim. It was called Coconut Water. Parents, if your child will be attending Providence Elementary School for the upcoming school year, then they want to invite you to the picnic with the principals. That's right. 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I got more music coming up, plus straight up at 8 o'clock, it's We Up's Top 5 at 8. So make sure you keep it locked right here. It's We Up.
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7: When that man come out of prison, he might be rich. Because I know my man just got out of prison. When he went, he ain't had for real, but we lit now.
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7: We lit.
5: 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Never mind. Ooh, ooh. But thank you for your call.
8: Going back.
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9: 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We have a good morning.
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With my man Young Jock, it's your boy DJ 808. It's 8 o'clock, and right now it's time for We Up's Top 5 at 8. That's right, Tennessee Valley, the 5 most requested songs of the day, and we bring it to you straight up at 8 o'clock. So let's go ahead right now and get this thing started. Coming in at number 5 is Coyle Ray featuring NBA Youngboy, Better Than Yours, Tennessee Valley. Make sure you keep it locked right here. It's We Up.

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The top two teams in the Southern League North Division will meet at Toyota Field as the Rocket City Trash Pandas host the first place Knoxville Smokies for a six-game series going on now through July the 26th. 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Here's Little Baby, Dead Fresh, Tennessee Valley. 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

0: hip-hop at R&B 103.1, home of the Streets Morning Takeover, with my man Young Jock that was little baby. It was called Dead Fresh. Got to give a big shout-out to all my folks out there in Athens, everybody in the sub, LaVert, Bonnie Doon, Lindsay Lane, Tanner Hill, Hines Street, Belmont, Clements, and all my folks out there in East Limestone. What's happening? 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I got more music coming up. That's right. I got that K-Lanny, Hurricane Wilson, J. Cole, Breezy, Pressure Babe, and then at 9 o'clock, it's We Up's 9 o'clock block party. So make sure you keep it locked right here. It's We Up.
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7: You only known the girl for 10 months. 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

Number one for hip-hop and R&B 103.1, that was Hurricane Wilson featuring Chance the Rapper, Barbie Doll. Here's J. Cole, Legacy. Keep it locked right here. It's We Out.

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Hip-hop.

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That was Breezy. It was called Sexy. Here's T.I., Mr. Him. Keep it locked right here. It's We Out.

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Whoa.

0: hip-hop and R&B 103.1, home of the Streets Morning Takeover, with my man Young Jock. That was Pressure Babe. It was called Jig Session. Make sure you don't miss We Up Southern Soul Sunday with your boy DJ 808. That's right. Every Sunday from 7 to 8, I bring you nothing but the top hits in Southern Soul and Blues. And it's going down every Sunday. We Up Southern Soul Sunday with your boy DJ 808. About ready to get up in the mix, baby. That's right. We Up's 9 o'clock block party. Your boy about to get on the ones and twos and do my thing on this Thursday night. That's right. Throwback Thursday. Your boy going old school. So if you got something old school you want me to put up in the mix, text me at 256-837-1031 and make sure you don't miss the mix. 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I got more music coming up, so Tennessee Valley, make sure you keep it locked right here. It's We Up.
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6: 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What are your thoughts on this Day Dilemma?
7: You only known the girl for 10 months. 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
9: Going back.
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We'll be in Nashville on August 23rd at the Nashville City Winery. So if you guys want to catch him live, get those tickets. 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

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Your man Roj up and out. Another great evening with you. Want to make sure you guys circle back tomorrow. We're going to make this happen once again. Be sure to start your day first thing in the morning with the Ricky Smiley Morning Show. My girl ML6 carrying you through your middays with The Shift. And my man Brother Joski Love with the homegrown radio show in your afternoons. Be sure to love yourself, love one another. 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

0: Cincinnati, yes. And Dayton comes down, and all of our Kentucky family. It is a wonderful experience every year.
1: That is so special. Now, you had a front row seat to so many unforgettable Cincinnati Music Festival moments. What are some of your favorite memories here at the festival?
0: I'm going to tell you one. It's not a favorite of a lot of people, but I still laugh about it. When R. Kelly was like 3 hours late.
2: Man.
0: And they kept sending me on the stage to talk in that stadium.
1: That's a long time.
0: That's a long time. And y'all black folks booed me. Y'all booed me and kept booing me. They changed my clothes about 4 times and sent me back out there. But we've seen some of the most. One of the last performances from Barry White, I was there. In addition to that, I've seen it all. Gladys Knight and some of my favorites. And most of all, Frankie Beverly. Woo! He was the staple of this show.
3: Yes, ma'am. Yes, ma'am.
0: Sure.
3: Now, there are a lot of music festivals around the country, but what makes the Cincinnati Music Festival different?
0: We're family. We are family. Cincinnati opens their doors to the largest festival, especially of urban descent, in the whole United States.
1: Yes.
0: And we roll out the red carpet in Cincinnati. And one of the things that most people say is, aren't you in Cincinnati? No, but I still call it my home. And this festival, every single year, we see now children bringing their parents to the festival.
4: Oh, wow.
0: So we are looking at 60 years as the Cincinnati Music Festival next year.
2: Man. Wow. So we already know this year's lineup is off the chain, but what is Faith Daniels super excited about the most about this weekend?
0: Mary J. Blige.
1: Oh, yeah.
2: Come on now.
0: Absolutely. Mary has given us some amazing music that we have written for real, the whole story of our lives to her soundtrack. And when she comes, she gives so much energy, so much. And then she's going to cuss you out a little bit, give you a little love, and
1: you
0: then
1: she's
0: going to sing our song. And at the end, she's going to tell us, no matter what you're going through, we're going to be just fine.
4: Yes, we're talking to Faith Daniels. She's the stage host for the Cincinnati Music Fest. Let everybody know how they can get more information on the festival.
0: Absolutely. CincyMusicFestival.com. You can also follow them on all social media platforms with the exact same name. And, of course, 800-745-3000. You can still get tickets.
4: All right,
1: nice.
4: Y'all. Y'all give it up and show your love right now for Faith Daniels.
2: Yes, sir.
0: Thank you so much.
4: Well, I got the line from Cincinnati. Y'all Lying got the chicken and waffle mix. Coming up next, Ricky Smiley Morning Show.
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8: 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Public viewing for Ms. Michelle Denise Bassett will be held from 1 until 6 o'clock p.m. Thursday, July 23rd at the Royal Chapel at the Royal Funeral Home. The Bassett family will receive guests from 5 until 6 o'clock p.m. Thursday, July 23rd at the Royal Chapel of Memories. Funeral services will be held at 11 a.m. Saturday, August the 1st at the Second Union Baptist Church in Bunkie, Louisiana. Pastor Greg Jackson officiating, the Progressive Funeral Home directed. Interment will be at the Second Union Baptist Church in Bunkie, Louisiana. At the request of the Bassett family, all floral arrangements should be sent to the Progressive Funeral Home in Bunkie, Louisiana. Memorial services for Ms. Karen Winnell Strozer will be held at 10 a.m. That's on Friday, July 24th at the Royal Chapel of Memories. Dr. Willie Hinton officiating. Funeral services for Ms. Rebecca Bone will be held 2:30 p.m. on Saturday, July 25th at the Royal Chapel of Memories, with Pastor April Smothers officiating, interment to be in the Berkeley Cemetery. The Bone family will receive guests from 5 until 6 o'clock p.m. on Friday, July 24th at the Royal Chapel of Memories. Funeral services for Mr. Rufus Taylor will be held at 12 noon, Saturday, July 25th, at the Center Grove United Methodist Church. Pastor R. Seth Shamory officiating, and Pastor Donald Smith as eulogist. The entombment will be in the Valhalla Memory Gardens. Mr. Taylor will lie in repose 1 hour prior to funeral time. Memorial services for Mrs. Shirley Ann Brooks Swanson will be held at 12:30 p.m. on Sunday, July 26th at the Royal Chapel of Memories. Pastor Troy Garner officiating. Funeral services for Mrs. Carrie Lane Garner Jasper will be held at 1 o'clock p.m. Sunday, July 26th at the Union Hill Primitive Baptist Church. Dr. Oscar L. Montgomery, Sr. officiating. The interment to be in the Valhalla Memory Gardens. Mrs. Jasper will lie in repose 30 minutes prior to funeral time. Funeral services for Mr. Antoine Jerome Stevens will be held at 12:30 p.m. Monday, July 27th at the Royal Chapel of Memories. Minister James Jones officiating. The Stevens family will receive guests from 4 until 5 o'clock p.m. on Sunday, July 26th at the Royal Chapel of Memories. Funeral services for Mrs. Lucille Jordan will be held on Saturday, July 25th at 12 noon at the NEMS Memorial Funeral Home with Pastor Phil Ford officiating. Funeral services for Ms. Hattie Sue Jordan will be held Saturday, July 25th, 2 o'clock p.m. at the NEMS Memorial Funeral Home. Interment to be in the Penny Cemetery. Those are our completed obituary announcements through Sunday, July 26th, here on Worship 94.5. On behalf of the management and staff, our prayers and our condolences are extended to the bereaved families. May the Lord bless, may He comfort and keep you.

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10: It's Sybil Wilkes with what we need to know. In the state of Wisconsin, authorities are investigating a fatal officer-involved shooting in the capital city of Madison after a suspect with a knife was shot dead, sparking protests and overnight vigils in the downtown area. In education, the Department of Education launched racial discrimination investigations into 5 medical schools, including Dartmouth College and others, over diversity initiatives in student admissions. And a group of New York City landlords is suing to block Mayor Zoran Mamdani's new rent freeze, accusing the administration of stacking the Rent Guidelines Board to improperly suppress property values despite rising inflation. And that rescheduled White House Correspondents' Dinner is set for Friday at the Waldorf Astoria. I'm Sybil Wilkes. Be informed, be empowered.
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Somebody just need to testify to something next to him. 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

0: a witness tonight. Can I ask y'all one question? The question is simply this: what did he see?
1: He saw the best.
0: I can't get no help up in here, because there are some folk in here that people have wrote you off, said you would never amount to anything, said that you would never end up being anywhere. But Myra, tell him one more time, what did he see?
1: He saw the best.
0: When mama said you would never be nothing, when

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1: And I'll be keeping you updated with front page news. 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

the place. 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

0: 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Is going to be giving you all your financial tips that's going to help you out.
1: And I'll be keeping you updated with the front page news. And Gary, are you going to be ready for the word of the week?
2: 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I'm going to be expanding your vocabulary. And, honey, you know I'm going to also have some piping hot celebrity tea with another fabulous couleur of the day.
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0: Hey, Joski, you know what time it is?
1: What time is it?
0: It's lunchtime.
1: I'm hungry, man.
0: You know where I'm finna go?
1: Where?
0: I'm finna go to Rita's Kitchen.
1: It's right outside the front.
0: It's outside in the front.
1: Have you had that juice they got?
0: Yes, I've had it. 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Please, y'all, I'm telling y'all, go check them out. They good now.
1: Bussin'. 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

0: All right, y'all, rings of the morning show is Money Monday with Janai Thornton. 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
1: And I'll be keeping you updated with front page news. 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

0: to the Tennessee Valley's number one station for inspiration, the all-new Worship 94.5 with Joski Love and my girl Nettie B. We are We Up Homegrown. And I'm sitting here, man, looking at the clock and, hey, man, say, man, it's about that time. The old clock on the wall says, Joe, you got to go. And make way for the one and only Brother Rojay. Yeah, my player partner's coming up next, y'all, right here with the best in R&B music. Now, may the Lord our God bless you and keep you. May the Lord make his face shine upon you and be gracious to you. May the Lord our God turn his face towards you and give each and every one of you guys peace on tonight. In the name of our Lord, Jesus the living Christ. Right here on your number one station for inspiration. 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